0: His body is not limited by time and space.
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0: His body is not limited by time and space.
1: His body is not limited by time and space.
0: Whose transcendental bodily effulgence,
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0: is unlimited.

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His body is not limited by time and space. His body is not limited by space. Whose transcendental bodily effulgence, whose transcendental bodily effulgence, whose transcendental bodily effulgence, whose transcendental bodily effulgence, whose transcendental bodily effulgence is unlimited.

Let us sing in praise of Rama, who is the eternal one, the one without a second. It matters little whether we call him Allah, Buddha, Christ or Jehovah. He belongs equally to us all.